Yes. Mm-hmm. Wow, somebody for ça. What I lose if I lose my ego? The next song is a statement. It's a statement, and that statement will say no to war, to the war, war inside the house. We have to work on it. War in the community, war between nations. We have to see the base of what created war, what will make us in division. Yes, this is what that song we said. Yes, we have to wash out those those dealers of weapons all over the world. Respected people all over the world. They deal arms all over the world and they be respected. They are on limousine and you see like chief of state, you see. And we have to change that kind of thing. We are the power.

0: Yeah, yeah. Ooh. Yeah. Sis got blah boy, sis got blah boy.
1: Ooh.
0: Sis got blah boy, sis got blah boy.
1: Ooh.

Hey, what's up? Hey, what's up? Hey, what's up? Yeah, what's good? Hey, what's up? What's up? How you been?

0: picture.
1: She was looking at me, so I'm serving the plea. When I serve it to her, she serve it to me. Don't wanna leave and regret things. She should've gave me the keys. I tear down your walls and I paint them with ease. She came when I came, so my soul is serene. I took her to food, they forbid me to eat. Like the Garden of Eden, the serpent dispersed in the seeds. Elegancy, cautious, sensi. Oh, you look so sexy, love you plenty. But taxi, if you have a Bentley, make me want a movie, now your residency.

I got the alligator with the pointy shoes. Feel like I come from Congo. Took a trip to Toronto. Back then I had a girl from Ajax. Saw Rick Ross in his jet on a runway, but it was me that landed to a Maybach. Arse Joni. New York don't know that I rap. I stepped to a joint, she calling me Modi. I ain't no hero. She want Novikov ideally, but she good with Nobby, Robert De Niro. I got a £1 million painting on a wall somewhere in Victoria Miro. The man they're missing a nut, and my net worth missing a zero. I see man getting extorted, saying he blessed the hood. I put the Viv on Vivian, and she coming to Westfield Woods. Slimy, gain his trust, build that bridge and then burn it later. Back then I would've robbed my man and then helped him look for the perpetrator. I would've helped him look for the perpetrator. It's a mystery, spooky like somebody pressing a P on your web browser and you ain't clear history. Beg man miss me, look at him tweeting, I can tell that he don't pay rent. 31 days I grind, and that's an amount.

let's be serious. And for the record, the outfit costs 6k like I shot on a Black Magic. I don't do Black Magic and I don't do OVO. Love the French, but fuck the government, there's too much Islamophobia.

It was good, you know, we enjoyed it, but we never used to like rave talk.